James Hype, it's brand new. It's called Serotonin and it plays right now on Fresh 92.7. You're with Luke for your weekend brekkie on your Saturday. Hopefully you're having a great morning so far. And hey, just before, I was talking about my friend, I was talking to her during the week and she was talking about LinkedIn, and we were talking about how she has the feature where you can see who stalks you on LinkedIn and at the same time expose that you're stalking people on LinkedIn turned on. The only problem is her profile picture on LinkedIn is a Care Bear, which, if you know LinkedIn, very unprofessional. It doesn't slide. But then again, maybe we need a bit more fun on LinkedIn. And I threw it open on the text line 0428 927 927. You know, do you have an inappropriate profile picture for something that should be a bit more serious? And a few have come in here. Chrissy's texted through saying my mum's profile pic on Facebook is a cat licking itself in a private area. It cracks the whole family up. I'm sure it would, because why? Unless it's like a dirty nana sort of situation. Mel's texted in as well saying an older man at our workplace has his team's photo as just a picture of a horse. Says he didn't want his face on the team's, but likes horses. So there you go. I feel like that's a pretty common thing in a lot of workplaces. People don't like putting their faces there. And this one has come in anonymously saying that I had an old boss who accidentally changed their team's profile picture to a bit of a sexy photo. No elaboration there whether it was them or maybe it was just a general sexy photo. They were gone from the team within a week. There you go. Serious. Well done to HR on that, honestly. Well done. That's all I'm going to say. Hey, Morgan Page and Will Sparks right now. This is The Longest Road Ahead on Fresh 92.7.

0: It is Sunny Federa and Crystal, my loving. You're with Luke for your weekend brekkie on Fresh 92.7. Hopefully you're having a great Saturday morning so far on the way. Still brand new music from MK and Poppy Bascom. It's called Zone and it's got a fantastic groovy bass line to it. And hey, another quick reminder, because you're going to need a few of these this weekend, because I think this might be your last chance to get tickets to our 28th birthday party. Fresh 360, it's happening at District Nightclub, June 20th, and we are in our final release. And by that, we mean there are only a handful of tickets left on sale. 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
1: Morning, you're with Luke here with you for your weekend brekkie on your Saturday. Hopefully you're having a gorgeous day so far. And look, hey, it is a long weekend, so I'm going to get you pumped for whatever you're doing, which is why when I've got the hottest record of the week coming up, a track that I handpick because I love it so much and I think you need to hear it. And it's brand new, by the way. That's like the whole point of it. I'm going with something that could get your day started nice, but it also could be a great, like, chill glass of wine with the girl sort of song. It's a bit of an in-between. You choose your adventure this long weekend. And also, of course, as I always say, shouts to anyone who is working this long weekend, especially on the Monday. You're keeping the city rolling round while the rest of us put our legs up or go for a road trip or whatever. I love it. Hey, right now, kind of in that same vein, that is the hottest record of the week, Alok and Khalid. Great track. It's called Dive Into Me on Fresh.

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Hey, you got Luke here with you for your weekend brekkie. This same time every single Saturday, I love to play a brand new track for you that I'm absolutely loving. And this week, it is from Aussie legend Tobias. Yeah, everyone knows his iconic flip of Brandy's Angel of Mine, but he's got his brand new song, vocals this time done by, massive shout out to, Fabiana Palladino, who is an incredible singer, honestly. If you like pop and like 80s, then you'll love Fabiana. But yeah, Tobias's brand new track, it's called Stay With Me Through the Night. Very similar vibe to Angel of Mine, but maybe even better. There's some hooks on this song that just make me wanna dance really, really a lot because it's great. And it plays right now. Tobias, Stay With Me the Night on Fresh 92.7.

0: Calvin Harris, Jazzy, it is Satisfy. You're with Luke, you week and Brekkie, and your Saturday. Hopefully you're having a great morning so far. Hey, on the way, got a wind back from Wilkinson. Called Too Close, and it's coming up. And hey, a little bit of a close call for me this morning. Coming up, I was asked by an international member of the Fresh Fam to do a secret little mission for them this morning, and that was do a bit of a gotcha call, which if you know gotcha calls and you know me, this could be shocking. This could be a shocking attempt at a gotcha call. So that is coming up. Stick around. Something I have never done before. Let's just say that. It's fresh.
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0: Rehab and Rhodes. It is right here on Fresh 92.7. Hey, you got Lukey with you for your weekend breaky on your Saturday. And hey, this morning I've been stitched up to do a bit of a mission for German Fresh Fam member Jens, who has contacted me, said it is my mate Byron's birthday today. It's his 50th. He's having a bit of a dinner party tonight. It's all catered for. Can you call up, pretend to be the caterer, and tell him something's gone wrong? I've done that. And I've got Brian on the phone here right now. This is Brian, yeah.
1: Yes, you do. Yeah, Byron, yes.
0: Yes. Hey, mate. My name's Luke. I'm helping out tonight with the big catering. Happy birthday, by the way.
1: Thank you, Luke. Yes.
0: I've just called because I just want to run a few things past you because there's just been a few changes, if that's okay.
1: Yeah, sure.
0: Yeah. Awesome. Mm. Look, I've been chatting with the supplier. So we use a special supplier with the ribeye. We don't trust anyone else. Yeah. It's that sort of situation. And they are unable to get enough to us for tonight. So we're just going to have to switch out the main. I don't know if you've got any thoughts on that.
2: Yep, cool. What's to be a menu? Sorry, I haven't got the menu in front of me at the moment. I know we're meant to print some of those, aren't we?
3: Sound like ours. We had the buttered chicken
2: pie. Oh, that's for the market fish, for the kingfish?
3: Sorry.
2: Yep, that sounds right.
0: Yeah.
3: Yeah. Sorry, yep.
0: Yeah, that's all good. We've just, you know what, if you've got the market fish there, that's all good. But we were going to say the other option we had a substitute here is we could do a pie, like a really classic style, like Aussie Villy's pie.
3: Oh, I prefer a meat of sorts.
0: Yeah, I get
3: that. Because
0: we've
3: got vegetables and then, yeah.
0: Yeah, I get that. Look, I've got a few communication issues that I've been having here just with the person higher up who's helped me out with this. Do you know a Jens or a Jens?
2: Jens, yeah.
0: Yeah, look, my name's Luke. I'm from Fresh 92.7, the radio station. And your friend Jens has emailed us from all the way across the globe to try and stitch you up.
2: Well, you've done a good job, man.
0: Were you genuinely confused? Because I was like sitting there going, oh,
2: I'm making sick hand signals of rude gestures at Michelle here in the background.
3: I go, what the heck?
0: Oh, gosh, please, so easy on me. It was my first gotcha call, guys. Dom Dollar right now. Pure Tone, Addicted to Bass. It's Fresh.

0: 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Hey, you got Lukey with you for your Eakin Brekkie on your Saturday. Hopefully you're having a great morning so far, and on the way, I've still got Zara Larsson. I will never forget you. Yeah, Trent is in next. And before I go, we're going to let you know those tickets to Fresh 92.7's birthday, 28th birthday at District Nightclub, June 20th, are almost gone. 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

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Now, SA has a lot of choice when it comes to mottos on your license plate. There's the festival state, the wine state, the defence state, the rose state, even the creative state. And now the koala state? Yep, you can now choose to have an adorable koala graphic on your licence plate. And the reason is to help raise funds for the South Australian Wildlife Rehabilitation Grants Program. I reckon I might be sporting a koala face on my car bumper very soon. Fresh.

0: Fresh 92.7. Okay, so Fresh is the home of EDM. But how did EDM begin? There's some debate around this, but most punters believe the first actual electronic music track was created by Delia Derbyshire. Way back in 1963 with, you guessed it, the theme song to Doctor Who. But listen to how they explained it back then.
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0: I couldn't have put it better myself. 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

we roll, we go. Flying over cities down to Rio. It's real, love that I feel. Oh, nothing lasts forever, but I'm down for the minute, so just chill. Wherever she goes, I go, we roll, we go. Flying over cities down to Rio. It's real, love that I feel.

Fresh 92.7, that was Leighton Giordani, She's a Devil. Hey, I'm having a lot of fun with this history of EDM. Let's just keep it going. One of the seminal groups from the 1970s was Kraftwerk, German electronic band. Have a listen to this, Die Roboter. And actually, Kraftwerk are credited with officially beginning EDM in the early to mid-70s. Fresh.

0: Fresh 92.7, the beat of Adelaide. 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
1: 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Heart quickened, south of the river. 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

0: Fresh 92.7, that was Milky and More Grab Just the Way You Are. 22-year-old stand-up comic Chelsea Finlayson is the winner of Generation Fresh 2026. I thought it could be fun to listen to some of her stand-up.
1: I'm from Adelaide. The dating scene is hard back at home. There's three golden rules that you have to follow if you want to get anywhere. Number one, do you find them attractive? Number two, are they nearby? And number three, are they your cousin?
0: Wise words, Chelsea, wise words. Fresh.

0: Fresh 92.7, and we're talking about the history of EDM. Another track that's credited as beginning EDM is the Donna Summers track I Feel Love, written by Giorgio Moroder. Brian Eno, upon hearing it, said to David Bowie, "This is it. Look no further. This single is going to change the sound of club music for the next 15 years." What do you think? Did it change music in the next 15 years, let alone the next 35 or 40? Fresh.
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Fresh 92.7. So why does SA have such a big Carlton footy fan base? I did some digging. This is what I found. In the 70s and 80s, before the Crows and Port entered the AFL, Carlton recruited South Australian stars like Stephen Kernaghan, Craig Bradley and Mark Nailey, is that right? Who became premiership heroes. Now, because Carlton was so successful during this era, many South Australian fans who followed their local champions ended up adopting the Blues and their kids after them. That explains it. Fresh footy.

0: 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Can you guess what the first ever house music track was? That's right, it was Marshall Jefferson, Move Your Body. Inspired by Chicago's Warehouse Club, British DJs visiting Chicago at the time made a tape of it, took it back to the UK, and it became the first global house music anthem and popularised the term house music. 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

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Hello, is DJ Dimitri Spinitoff here. I am special guests for the Fresh FM's big birthday bashing on the 28th of June. Make sure you're there to catch my biggest spins and hits. Tickets are only the equivalent of 1,725 rubles. An absolute steal. I look forward to seeing you all in 360 surround sound. We will, how you say, dance the evening away to the moon. Fresh Russian.

0: Fresh 92.7, that was East End Dubs and Jazzy on a Wave. We're talking about the history of electronic music, and I think we can't go past Gary Newman's song, Our Friends Electric. Fun fact, Gary Newman identifies as having Asperger's, and also, when this hit came out at the age of 21, he still lived at home with his mum running his fan club and his dad stepping in as his business manager. Nice work, Gary. Fresh.
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1: 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Just kidding. 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
1: Hat, cheetah print, dancing on the people, rolled up at the after joint, dancing on the people, people dancing on the people. I got people on the people, people dancing on the people, with the people on the people, smoking CO2, see me, see you dancing on the people, climb up on the booth, hanging from the people on the people, my head hits the roof, dancing on the ceiling on the people. 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I got

0: 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What have you got, Liam?
1: Tell you, I don't have money, but what I do have are a very particular set of skills. Skills I've acquired over a very long career. Skills that make me a nightmare for people like you. If you let my daughter go now, that'll be the end of it. I will not look for you. I will not pursue you. But if you don't, I will look for you. I will find you. And I will kill you.

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Leighton Giordani right now with Destiny.

0: Yes, need an applause. 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That is going to do huge things. You are with J-Bangers for the Fresh Weekend. 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

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Fresh 97, the beat of Adelaide. Love it. So you are with J-Bangers for the Fresh Weekend. If you would get in touch in the studio, 0428 927 927, or hit us up on our socials at Fresh 927. Coming up real soon, Picking Duck on the way, plus this one from Chris Lake and Skrillex. That is coming up in 3 songs' time. That is a banger. But right now, Justin J and Eva, Do I Like You Like That.

0: 92.7, the Beat of Adelaide, J-Bangers with you. Now, Fresh is turning 28. You probably would have heard this. We are having a Fresh 360 Boiler Room at District Nightclub in Adelaide on Saturday, June the 20th. 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

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Now, coming up in the next 10 minutes, I've got this great track from Duke Jamon. 11 years old, Won't Look Back coming up real soon, but before we get there, Rudimental, Love You More.

0: Trey Reynolds, don't go, don't leave. Fresh 97, the beat of Adelaide. Jay Bangers with you for the Fresh Weekend. 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And well done to everyone who entered. And you'll be hearing Chelsea on the airways very, very soon. Coming up real soon, LDRU on the way, Rossi and Jazzy and James Hype all on the other side of this.
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Coming up real soon, Odd Mob on the way. But right now, Fred again, Talk of the Town. Time to turn it up. Yo.

0: Oscar Medk, Sweet Nothings, Fresh 927, The Beat of Adelaide. That is me done this afternoon. Now, the Crows won on Thursday night, but can Port win tonight? Well, hopefully my team can get across the line over in West Coast. Coming up real soon, our weekly chart show, The Vital 25 with Jimmy C's coming up, and then the boys to get your Saturday night started with Synergy. Have a great weekend.
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1: Hey, he's back. Oh, so good to get around another weekend of the best tracks of the week. It is, of course, the Vital 25. You're with Jimmy C. Jump on the text line tonight, 0428 927 927. I know you were probably planning on saying, Jimmy, it's good to have you back. We really missed you. And some of us didn't notice that you were even gone. That's okay. I was a little bit crook. I thought it'd be best to have a rest. Stay away from all the buttons, not touching them. My throat was very sore. However, it probably would have sounded cool if I was on air because I would have sounded like if Batman had just quit smoking. A little something like this.
2: That is your number one. But I just sound like Jason Statham now. I don't know where that came from.
1: I've got a little bit of a gravelly voice still, so I could bring it down a little bit. Maybe I should use this opportunity to get in some action movies. Maybe. 0428 927 927. All right, let's cast the line out early. Let's have a little bit of a recap and reel in some Fisher. This is Rain for your top five recap on The Vital.

Mate, that's just as much a refresher for you as it is for me, because I wasn't here last week, and it's good to see that Talk To You is the brand spanking new number one right here on the Vital 25. Fresh 92.7, the beat of Adelaide. Make sure to jump on that text line tonight, 0428 927 927. We'd love to hear from you. You're not in the city for 1 week and you miss out on a bunch of stuff, because I'm back in the studio after a fortnight and they've painted the wall behind me. It's just Fresh 92.7 logos everywhere. I finally know what I've been doing for the past 10 years and where I've been doing it. Let's go into a brand new countdown right now. Alesso and Pendulum, what a way to kick things off. Let's fade into this one. It's your number 25.

0: We are powering through this countdown with the best tracks of the week. Calvin Harris and Jazzy. It wouldn't be a Vital 25 without Big Calves. Satisfy. Just before that, Calves, did you happen to notice where Ray's husband has gone? Did you ask David Guetta and Hypertone? Because they are just completely lost at the moment. Kind of like Ray's husband. Haven't been able to find him for a while now. 0428 927 927. Jump on the text line. What do you think is going to be number one? And what do you think is happening in the city? Because they've knocked down right behind us here at Fresh, which wasn't here a couple of weeks ago. Again, you're gone for 2 weeks. You don't come to the CBD. All of a sudden, they've painted the wall behind you and they've knocked down. It wasn't the car park. I think it was a car hiring place. I can't remember, but it's completely bare. How'd they get rid of it so quick? Just things move way too fast. Again, you're gone for a fortnight and you miss out on a bunch of stuff. But we ain't missing out on the rest of this countdown because the top 20 is coming your way.
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5: 22.

We roared into your top 20 with Justin J and Eva tagging up for Do I Like You Like That? And you know what? I do like you like that. And you can interpret what that is any way you'd like it. It's up to you. Don't know where I'm going with that. 0428-927-927. You tell me what that is. And you tell me, what is the appropriate time to go back to work or just your day-to-day activities after you've been sick? Because me and my missus, we didn't have an argument. It was more of a aggressive discussion about how do you approach going back to work after you've been sick. Like, one morning, you wake up, you feel miserable, right? You know you've got to stay home, have a couple of days rest, and then you start to ease back into being normal and healthy again. But then, apparently, you're still carrying the virus of what you've got. Okay, I'm just coming off of being sick and I went straight back to work right after, as soon as I felt better the next day. So what's the appropriate time? Should you have like a couple of days of, I'm just gonna see how I go days off? That, I mean, I would like that, but I don't know. I think the world moves too fast. Right now, let's go. Speaking of things moving fast, we're already at number 19. Robin Schultz with Embers. Ooh, let's spark it up, baby.

0: We got lucky. We casted the line back out again, and we caught it, mate. We caught another Fisher alongside Tones and I. What a freaking collab with Favour coming in at number 17 right here on Adelaide's favourite countdown. I don't even know if there's any others. I don't know if any other place counts down music, as far as I'm aware of. It's what I've been told. 0428-927-927. Jump on the text line, and I want you to get around this vital wine back, because seriously, it's brought me back to high school. It's brought me back to a viral trend that I thought was buried deep in the archives of my social media. And I'm going to bring it back up again because I think we all did this back in the day. I'm going to talk to you all about it coming up.
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1: So the year is 2012. We're revisiting for your Vital Wind back this evening. Okay, imagine this. You're in high school. It's year 10.

trades or et cetera, et cetera, right? But this particular year introduced a viral trend. And when I say this went viral, it was completely mad how much this took over the world. Everyone was doing it, from sporting clubs to workplaces to, yes, even schools. We got around it, and the video, I had to track it down. It was still embedded in my social media. I typed in the keyword, and I got it. It's Harlem Shake, baby. Let's get around it. It is Bauer from 2012, your bottle wine back.

0: David Guetta, you've done it again. Outside the top 10, but number one in a lot of people's hearts, including mine. I just love me this song, Haven, alongside Caitlyn, Aragon, I Run. And it's done even better when you got Big Dave on it, mate. Big Dave or Big Cavs, you know if they're affiliated with a track, it's going to be something a little extra special. But we've got 10 tracks left to go. Oh my God, what's better than that? We're going to find out coming your way in the next 10 songs time. Let me know on the text line 0428 927 927 as we kick off your Saturday night.
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1: 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Counting down your Saturday night. Keep it locked on the Vital 25.

0: Cavs, you freaking legend. I put you in the same category as David Guetta, mate. You guys, there's not a countdown that goes by where I don't hear from you. It's great. You know you're having a good Saturday night when that happens. Alongside Caspian, it is Release the Pressure, clocking in at number 8 right here on the Vital 25 with Jimmy C. Fresh 92.7, the Beat of Adelaide, getting you ready for a big Saturday night. We still got some big tracks to play for you, including this one, Lights Bum Dimmer. Did I say? Why did I say Lights Bum? It's Lights Burn Dimmer. I haven't got my glasses on. And I know the song is called Lights Burn Dimmer. The R's really close to the end. Oh my God. I'm just going to get into the song. Lights Bum Dimmer. Oh, that's great. Oh. It's Fred again and Jamie T.
1: Remember that night at the Hippodrome? Never knew that look when you look at me. Nervous as hell, so I didn't win a lot. You're the salt, I'm the lemon on the top. Heart quickens, south of the river. Mouth full of Vinny, sitting cans full of liquor. 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

0: Bibi Rexha and Faithless joining forces for new religion, Struth. I need to seek out some help. Maybe I need to find a new religion after what happened a few songs ago. If you're just joining me here on the Vital 25, before we went into our number 7 track, which is called Lights Burn Dimmer, by the way. That's the title of the song, Lights Burn Dimmer by Fred Again and Jamie T. Wicked track. However, because I don't have my glasses on today, which is very silly, I left them in the car, and I'm looking at the computer screen, which has very tiny writing. The song I read as, because the R and the N are very close together in the word burn, it looked to me like it said bum. So I called the song Lights Bum Dimmer. I'm so sorry. look, SEM, he hasn't texted me yet, so I think we're all good. I think we're in the clear. On the other side of this, we're headed to the podium, baby. We got 3 songs left to go right here on this countdown. Will we see Talk to You get back in that top spot for another week? We're going to find out together.
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sand bug. Oh yeah? Dean Turnley? When I go to the beach, I kick sand in my own face. That's acting tough, baby. That's acting tough. You're rudder up on the Vital 25 tonight. Here on Fresh 92.7, the beat of Adelaide. I drink cordial straight out of the bottle. Just pure green cordial. Don't even mix it with water. That's how tough I am. 0428 927 927. If you have any more analogies, let us know on the text line. And we go into your number one here in just a few seconds time. I want to make sure you stick around here for the rest of the night on Fresh, because guess what's coming your way very shortly? Synergy. We're syncing things up at 6 o'clock. So, mate, you got a big night ahead of you right here on Fresh. Keep the whole weekend locked here on Fresh 92.7, the beat of Adelaide. All right, I done it again. Talk to you. Your number one right here on the Vital, second week in a row. Can they go for the three-peat? We'll find out next Saturday at 4. Until then, enjoy your weekend, baby.

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1: 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But the second best time is today. So yeah. 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
13: It is cold outside, but we are here to warm you up. What a cheesy intro. Gex and Friendly back in the place for another episode of Synergy. Jumpers on. We're ready to go.
14: Wouldn't expect anything less but cheese from you, mate. Welcome back to another edition of Synergy. Nothing but the biggest and best bangers to get your Saturday night started. How are you, Gex, apart from being cold?
13: It's like a full cheese
14: platter. We're not starting the show talking about the weather, surely.
13: 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Cheese.
14: Okay.
13: What's your favourite type of cheese? Oh, my God.
14: I do like a good brie. Nah, moving on.
13: We are. It is Synergy, Gex and Friendly for your Saturday night. We promise we won't talk about cheese anymore.

Robbie Williams, rock DJ on Synergy. It's Gex and Friendly. You're rocking DJs, kickstarting your Saturday night. 0428 927 927 at DJ Gex _ at Hey It's Friendly over on the socials as we bring in something from a little while back. It's been revived thanks to the new movie, Michael Jackson. Want to be starting something on Synergy? It's fresh.

0: back tonight in the studio. I'm warmed up, man. I'm ready to go. I'm buzzing now.
1: Cobwebs from the week are off. Pre-game stretches are done. We're ready to go. I'm ready to go.
0: I'm already there.
1: I've got to catch it up and do it by the sounds of it.
0: Get into it. 0428 927 927. At DJ Gex _ and at Hey It's Friendly over on Instagram.
1: That's right. Let us know what you're doing tonight. We'll be right back after these messages.
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0: 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You know what I really like?
1: What's that, mate?
0: When people get into taxis and they're like, nah, mate, change the station, put Fresh on, Synergy's on. True story, happens.
1: I do that myself, actually.
0: Yeah.
1: A little bit biased, but yeah, I do that myself.
0: Yeah? You like to listen to your voice on the radio?
1: No. How am I supposed to listen to myself, mate? I'm here in the studio.
0: That's a good point. All right. Moving on. It is Synergy, Gex and Friendly for your Saturday night, live and local. 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

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At DJ Gex underscore and at Hey It's Friendly over on the socials. As we get into a mashup, Stardust versus Rhythm as a Dancer.

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0: Yeah, we do.
1: And this week's guest, DJ hailing from Sydney, actually. Interstate DJ this week, not a local one, but we've got one from Sydney. KLP, music producer, radio host, DJ extraordinaire, coming your way. How'd you like that, Gex?
0: Yeah, she's doing big things. And House Sounds coming your way for the guest set in 30 minutes time.
1: Let's go.
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0: Synergy on Fresh 92.7, Gex and Friendly warming up your Saturday night. And when we're not in here warming up your Saturday night, we're out there. Warm, we can't be warm. Continuing the warmth. Yeah. Yeah, we're keeping the energy levels. Either way, we're planning clubs and stuff after this. Friendly, where are you playing this week?
1: You will catch me at Fabric Nightclub. It is Fabric's second birthday this weekend. It's going to be absolutely huge. Get in early or you probably won't get in, to be honest.
0: Have you got cake?
1: Yeah.
0: Oh, hell yeah. Hell yeah.
1: Balloon drop, cake shots. It's going to be good. Where are you?
0: Nice. I am at the Warradale Hotel, bringing the party there all night, as we do. And right now, the party's coming out.

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It is Gex and Friendly kickstarting your Saturday night here on the airwaves. 0428 927 927 as we work our way towards the guest set in 15 minutes time. KLP stepping up.

0: Charlie, bringing you some drum and bass to finish off that bit. I love this.
1: Oh, I couldn't help myself.
0: I love that we just go everywhere. This part of the show, this 30-minute block, we just kind of go into different things towards the end. It's great.
1: Yeah, we're walks kind of out the window. It's sort of abiding, but sort of not. It's, yeah, we love it.
0: And then we hand the decks over to our guest DJ with whatever we've left them before. Like the world's worst warm-up act.
1: We just kick back and... worst opening DJ ever. We just kick back and relax and let him do it.
0: Hey, guest DJ, I heard you're playing house music. How about some drum and bass to lead into that? That'll fit the flow of the night.
1: Yeah, and anyone aspiring to be DJs out there, you do not do that.
0: Yeah, play nice.
1: Do not do that.
0: All right, guest set coming up on the other side of this. KLP from Sydney stepping up for the Synergy guest set.
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0: 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You have been locked into the guest set by KLP this week. Interstate guest, extraordinaire, house music producer, DJ, radio host. Kind of feel showing up at the minute, so.
1: All the things.
0: What do you think, Gex?
1: Fantastic, as always. We only get fantastic guest sets. I guarantee you, in all the years we've been doing this show, we've never had a bad guest set.
0: Yeah, dog. If you've heard one, let us know what it is, or your money back.
1: They're like the first hour and a half leading up to the guest set's a bit sucky, but, you know. Nah, it's all good. It's all good. It's verified hits and bangers here on Synergy every single week, and we will do it all again the same time next week, 6 till 8pm, because right now we are out of here. Sean Maynard stepping up to ruin your, to keep your night going strong.
0: Oh, really fumbled that.
1: Just see what I did there?
0: Good recovery. That's really good. Live radio recovery. I love that.
1: Yeah. All right, we're out of here. See you next week.
0: Bye.
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13: 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We dare you to join us tonight.

and Milky Just the Way You Are. It's Dan Santer opening the show with new Armin van Buuren, Hannah Lang. You got to know, and you got to know this was last week's Hottest Vibe. MK

0: Lucy. It's Dance Anthems. We're here every weekend sorting you out with 2 hours of the biggest new dance anthems on the planet. Hello, it's Shaun Maynard here. And each week, we like to crown the hottest vibe, the song that needs to be at the top of your playlist, the one that you need to put on there, the one that we are digging up the mostest, all right, at this point in time. All right, Ketima reuniting with Maurice Santiago. They collabed on It Gets Better, the Forever Mix, the big one from last year. And, well, the formula still works. This is called Comes and Goes, Ketima, and we've had to make it this.
1: This is the hottest vibe.

Sean Maggan, I'm doing dance anthems for you on a Saturday night. How you doing? You feeling good? At Dance Anthem Show, if you want to flick us a message that way. I don't know if Fatso joining me for a weekend vibe mix a little later on in the program. That sounds very formal. But before then, we're going to get through a bunch of big bangers this week, including the Vibe Dance Chart up in a little bit. How about Purple Disco Machine?

Mr. Fish Fisher on Dance Anthems. It's Sean Maynard. Hello! Everyone and anyone seems to be crashing Fisher's set at the moment. If you follow his socials, at Dance Anthems Show, crash the show tonight. Let us know what we might be soundtracking for you tonight. Libby Anker with Sunny Federa, Let Me Be In Your Arms on Dance Anthems.

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3: 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Every week, can we kick off here at number five, Dom Dolla Tigger?

0: on Dead Sam Thim. Sexual main art here tonight. Hello! Meets have got a new number one. From a guy you might have heard of before, his name Calvin Harris with Jazzy. Let's go.
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channeling Cypress Hill, the legendary Insane in the Membrane, on Dance Anthems, your essential guide to the world of dance. And new Darude and Aussie's Mashed in Kutcher. This one's called Hype on Dance Anthems.

0: 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And we're back in a moment with new Jonas Blue, James Hype, and we'll run back our hottest vibe.
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0: And welcome back to the show. We do this each and every weekend, sorting you out with 2 hours of some of the best new dance sounds from across the globe. All right, it's Sean Maynard here. We call this Dance Anthems, and we have got a weekend vibe mix to close out the show with none other than Odin and Fatso. Those guys are taking over the show in about half an hour's time, not even, all right? Before then, we've got to play a bunch of weekend weapons. New heat on the way from Dory, Jonas Blue, James Hype, Joshua, another Camel Fat, and a bunch more, okay? I promise you. But let's re-spin our hottest vibe from Ketima. And this one is called Comes and Goes. Love to know your thoughts on this one at Dance Anthem Show. Our hottest vibe from Ketima now.

Here on Dance Anthems, a weekend weapon. As we get you closer to that weekend vibe mix with Odin and Fatso. Right, standout collab, this one from Camel Fat, Josh Giganti and Kuda coming together for a smooth groove leg cut. Blending emotion with dance floor intent. I'm so here for it. How about you? At Dance Anthem Show, let me know. This is called So Good.

Art here. We are your essential guide to the world of dance as we aim to bring you some of the freshest sounds from across the globe, like that one. Been kicking it for a month or two now from, Adam Paul, SG Lewis, and Be The One, okay? New West End, Olivia Sebastianelli. And this one's called The Ceiling on Dance Anthems. It's a weekend weapon.

0: Dance anthems at West End. Olivia Sebastian Ali wrapping up our weekend of weapons here. That is called The Ceiling. And we're going to jump in the mix for you next with our guests, Odin and Fatso, here next on Dance Anthems. All right.
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6: 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Odin and Fad, so delivering a fun set of feel-good houses, our weekend vibe mix on Dance Anthems.

0: here on Dance Anthems. Odin and Fatso in the mix at Dance Anthems Show. Out to Charlie, Travis, saying hi to Tabitha. Got the show up nice and loud tonight. Jen, also Sir Artie, you've got the show on as well. Loving the tunes as he drives around doing a few deliveries tonight. Sahara, Mabel, Archie's got us on too. Jason, thank you, Jason, for your message as well. Never misses an episode of Dance Anthems. Saturday night, not complete without Dance Anthems. Dig that.
1: Thank you, man.
0: Appreciate the kind words. We'll say so to Evie. And Jen got us on too. Looking forward to a big night out on the town.
1: That's great.
0: Love it. We're going to continue here with Odin and Fatso in our weekend vibe mix.

Cause I built dudes lanes while that pit stop. 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I be questioning a lot of y'all who made it in. 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
4: 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Is it yesterday?
2: It was 50 years ago. Wrong. Wrong and wrong. But the second best time is today. So yeah. You were right. You were both right.
3: 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But I was more right than Calvin.
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1: 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Jumping straight back into the tunes right now, this is the brand new one by the man Alesso with his record Turn Up the Bass. Turn it up, you're in the main room.

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1: Remember that night at the Hippodrome? 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
1: Freddie in Morphett Vale, what inanimate object is annoying you this morning?
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1: Do you live with other people? 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
1: Freddie, what happens when you're washing your hair and your eyes are closed and the shower curtain touches you? 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
1: Remember that night at the Hippodrome? Never knew that look when you look at me. 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Heart quickens, south of the river. 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
1: Right now we're doing tongue twisters.
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2: Was that Latin? 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
1: Freddie in Morphett Vale, what inanimate object is annoying you this morning?
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1: Do you live with other people? 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

Hey, hey, that's Alok and Khalid on Fresh 92.7. And just like the name of the song, we're going to dive straight into me on this Sunday morning for your Fresh at 7. It's me, Luke T, and I'll be taking you all the way till 9 a.m. Maybe you've got a hangover. Maybe you've chucked an all-nighter. Maybe you're just going to be sailing straight through until tomorrow morning because it is, of course, a long weekend. That's right. It's the King's birthday. Long weekend, and we got some great tracks for you this morning. Kicking it off with Get Away, Kungs and Boys Noise right here on the Beat of Adelaide. Fresh 92.7.

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0: The Cats are right here at home at Adelaide Oval, and wasn't it an absolute nail-biter? Look, the Pussycats, they did come back, and they showed their form, of course, in the final term. And, of course, us Crows fans were thinking, you know, this is it. This is typically what happens in the final term. But thankfully, we persevered, we held on. And look, emotions all round, especially to Dawson after the loss of his brother several weeks ago, and having the, you know, coming back to play, it definitely takes its toll on you. We feel you, mate. We watched it. But well done to the Crows, and well done to the Geelong Cats for doing everything they could to try to beat us at home. Anyway, let's talk about the Fresh 360, and I'll hand it over to you, Fresh Lady.
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Fresh 92.7, and a big congratulations to Chelsea Finlayson for taking out Generation Fresh 2026. And I would like to point out she is the second Chelsea to win Generation Fresh, as we had Chelsea Barber win in 2025. Now, if there is another Chelsea in the top five of Gen Fresh next year, if we run it, and she wins, we may as well just change the station name to Chelsea 92.7, right? That could probably work, and then we can have just Chelsea's all day long. No, but a big congratulations once again to Chelsea. I reached out to her and she seems like a really lovely person. She's going to get her own show. She loves Fresh 92.7. She loves the beat of Adelaide. Anybody who wants to work on Fresh 92.7 loves the music, and they are...

0: Snake Band with Side to Side on Fresh 92.7. It's the Beat of Adelaide and it's me, Luke T, for your Sunday morning Fresh at 7. Now, you would have heard in the news in the last few days alone that Adrian Portelli, Mr. Lambo guy, look, he hates to be called Lambo guy, apparently. He doesn't really like them. He likes McLarens. He likes to go by McLaren guy. Because if you recall, a few years back, he had that crane lift that McLaren up to his penthouse in smack bang in the middle of Melbourne, just to have it literally right there in his living room, just to admire and appreciate, not be able to drive it, maybe hop in, pop his little boy in, go brum brum, that sort of thing. Anyway, yeah, so he's opening up an LMCT Plus servo right here in SA, right here in Adelaide, apparently within 5 minutes of the CBD. It's already been ready to be revamped and rebranded. The station is already ready to go. So the question I'm going to ask is, are you going to become a member? Because you have to be a member of LMCT Plus in order to gain the discounts for their cheap petrol, much like your Costco sort of membership, that sort of similar thing. Are you a member? Have you been a member for a while? Are you willing to go down that path and support cheap petrol here in Adelaide? Let us know on the socials or 0428 927 927. We'll have a chat about it a little bit later. We'll be back after this on your Beat of Adelaide.
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1: Remember that night at the Hippodrome? Never knew that look when you look at me. Nervous as hell, so I didn't win a lot. You're the salt, I'm the lemon on the top. Heart quickens, south of the river. Mouth full of Vinny, sitting cans full of liquor. 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And I'm

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Anywhere I turn, our lives burn down.

Welcome back to the Beat of Adelaide. It's me, Luke T, for your Fresh at 7 this Sunday morning. Now let's talk Fresh 360. That's right, a Boiler Room inspired event, the Fresh 92.7 Fresh 28th birthday. 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Leighton Giordano and Arco coming up right now. She's a devil.

0: Hey,
1: hey, you've been hanging out with Luke T for your Sunday morning fresh at 7. Now, have you got football fever? And by football fever, I'm referring to FIFA World Cup. Soccer, that is, the world game. Is Ricky Martin going to be releasing another song? Maybe he'll collaborate with Shakira and they can do it together. Maybe it will be such a banger that we'll play it here on Fresh 92.7. Maybe not. Anyway, yes, this Thursday kicks off June the 11th, going all the way through to July the 19th. It's a newly expanded format, 48 teams, 104 matches across 16 cities because it's held in the United States, Canada, and Mexico. So it's never had anything like that before. You will be able to watch it free here on SBS, obviously in the middle of the night. But who do you reckon is going to be, who do you reckon is going to take out the FIFA World Cup this year? Is it going to be an outsider? Maybe, do the Aussies have a chance, go the Socceroos, or will we be kicked out in, early on in the tournament? Let us know, 0428 927 927, or hit us up on the socials. We go the Socceroos for the FIFA World Cup for 2026. We'll be back after this on Fresh 92.7, your Sunday morning beat of Adelaide.
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Fresh 92.7, that was Peking Duck featuring Phantom Graham with Forever. Now, I want to chat about a couple of things. Firstly, shout out to Erin and Claire for helping me out on Thursday night hosting DJ Bingo at the Hotel Enfield. If you're interested in DJ Bingo, and firstly, you want to know what that is, it is exactly what it is said. It's bingo with a beat. You hear music, you listen to it, you mark it off, you win really good prizes like bottles of wine, cash prizes, that sort of thing. Every Thursday at the Hotel Infield, you'll see me live in my element. So why not come on down, grab a group of people and have a really good night. Also on that note, if you're a massive Disney fan, Friday the 26th of June is what you want to lock into your calendar because the Highbury Hotel has a Disney themed quiz night hosted by yours truly, of course. And of course, it's going to be fun. It's going to be all things Disney, and no doubt, once again, there'll be prizes for best dress. So if anybody comes up dressed as Maleficent, you know you're gonna just win outright. So if you don't want to miss out, jump onto their socials, the Highbury Hotel's Instagram, Facebook, or their website, have a look and book a table, get some people together and have a lot of fun. Here's Desire by Ian Asher and Ollie Alexander on Fresh 92.7.

0: The banger, that is Bebe Rexha and Faithless with New Religion on Fresh 92.7. You have been waking up with Luke T for your Sunday morning Fresh at 7. That's what I like to call it. It's the Fresh at 7 because that's when I start, 7 till 9. And I'm about to let you go and handball over to the other magnificent Luke who will take over for the next couple of hours. So I want to recap on a couple of things, of course. The main big one, Fresh 360. You don't want to miss out. You don't want FOMO. 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And like I said earlier on, there are literally like less than 20, could even be less than 10. Thanks to our mates at Shed King and Boost. The other thing is, again, massive congratulations to Chelsea Finlayson for taking out Generation Fresh for 2026. An absolute whirlwind roller coaster ride for her, no doubt. You'll be hearing from me again next weekend. I hope you enjoy your long weekend. If you want looking for something to do, jump onto What's On in Adelaide and find things to do for today and tomorrow. Mwah! Speak to you next week.
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1: 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You don't need to be ready to make a move. If you've got questions, I've got answers. No pressure, just real, honest advice when you need it. Find me on the socials and let's have a chat.
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1: Morning. Happy Sunday. You got Luke here with you for your weekend brekkie, your long weekend brekkie. Happy King's birthday. It'll always be the Queen's birthday to me. I'm a traditionalist of that type. And it's 18 degrees and mostly sunny today. It feels so good to have a day where it's probably not going to rain. It's rained all week, and now it's like, yes, we've finally made it. The weather, long weekend weather gods have shone the sunshine down on us. We love to see it. Hey, on the way, I'm going to recap all the biggest moments of the week on Fresh 92.7, including who won Generation Fresh, who will be joining me on the weekend, and all the other fabulous people on the weekends. Right now, though, let's kick it off. James Hype, I love this song. It's called Be Mine on Fresh. You'll get me.

0: tonight. Yeah, baddest round me. Baddest round me. Only baddest round me. Yeah.
1: 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It is called Baddest. You're with Luke for your weekend brekkie on your Sunday on Fresh 92.7, the home of Generation Fresh, where Emma G from SAFM's Bernie, Bell and Emma G dropped in this week to do this.
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0: It's brand new Calvin Harris teaming up with Jazzy called Satisfy. You're with Luke, a few weekend breaking on your Sunday. And hey, on the way, we got a few winebacks coming up that I know you're going to love, including one from Disclosure and Sam Smith. From the 2010s coming up alongside of one of the greatest from the 2000s. Yeah, we're going Indie Sleaze with Justice, D-A-N-C-E. It is on the way. Keep it locked to Refresh.
1: 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And the winner is... Chelsea! 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